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But it's gotta be changed, yes it has. It's gotta be changed, yes it has.

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3: See if you can spot this one.

0: Yo, man.
1: Yo.
0: Open up, man.
1: What do you want, man?
0: My girl just caught me.
1: You made her catch you?
0: I don't know how I let this happen.
1: With who?
0: The girl next door, you know? I don't know what to do.
1: Say what?

0: Let me see.
1: Hand me a suitcase. Let's be open it.
0: I'm just a bit nervous, you understand?
1: Open the suitcase.
0: This hasn't happened yet.
1: I see.
0: Yeah, I don't
1: How many 62 packages of cigarettes?

0: is great. This is great, balls.
1: Yeah!
2: Oče je bačena.
1: Come on!
2: Big Radio.